6-10 left here in this third period. And after a slow start to the game, the Broncos have really picked up their pace here. And we'll see the replay again.

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6: The Lyric Theater opened in 1912 as a burlesque house. 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Keeping a century plus old building open is a challenge. In 2023, the theater was closed for about a year to undertake necessary renovations. We want to now begin to remove the temporary facade of the building and renew it to its historical grandeur. This will be in part replacing doors that will make the access barrier free. 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

0: 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But the only sight I've seen is the back of the closet.
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1: 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Rebounds out in the close. Now the wraparound. 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
2: From the Provincial News Desk, I'm Judy Peters. The first two CT-157 Siskin II aircraft heading for 15-wing Moose Jaw have arrived in Canada. We get more from reporter Sean Slatt.
3: The aircraft were manufactured and tested in Switzerland at the Pilatus Aircraft Facility and arrived in Canada last week. The CT-157 Siskin II, also known as the Pilatus PC-21, was on public display at the Gatineau Ottawa Air Show over the weekend before it continues its

are you doing? It's Tank Montana. This is Today in Country Music History for September 26th. On this date in 1999, singer-actor Hoyt Axton died of a heart attack at the age of 61. He had written songs for Elvis, John Denver, Ringo Starr, and Glenn Campbell. His mother, Mae Axton, wrote

Got an anniversary coming up? Marking a major milestone? 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

0: 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On Monday and Tuesday, sunshine with highs of 21. Current weather conditions and the 7-day forecast can be found anytime on your Swift Current online app. I'm Judy Peters.
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1: Hope you're enjoying your Saturday afternoon for Golden West Broadcasting. I am Tara Garcia, and we are live on location until 3 p.m. down here at the Pioneer Co-op at the Wheatland Mall location with your next chance to grab your 50-50 for change tickets in support of the Lyric Theater and their Restore the Roar campaign to restore the front facade of the building. And when you come on down here, we've actually got some concept designs that they've had drawn up that could be the new facade at the front of the Lyric Theater, so you can check those out while you get your tickets. And we're going to be doing that big early bird draw happening at 2 p.m. today, so make sure you come on down before 2 p.m. and get your tickets, and you'll be in for a chance to win that beautiful smoker along with the $500 meat pack and pellets, all courtesy

Kent, number 28 on American Country Countdown. It's Empty Words. It's Ryan Fox with all the hits and the stars coast to coast and around the world. And we know every time we get to spend time with our buddy Dustin Lynch, he always brings something meaningful. Dustin joins us after this song that's pretty meaningful to him. It hit number one here on ACC back in September of 2014. Where it's at, American Country Countdown. It ain't it.

Russell Dickerson up to 22 at ACC. That's Worth Your Wild. And Ryan Fox. And do you want to live longer? Well, volunteer. Yeah, a new study in Health Magazine found that volunteering, even for just an hour a week, can lead to slower biological aging. Experts say volunteering can help you live longer because of a combination of physical, social,

and psychological benefits. Like right now, I'm volunteering to play the new song from Flatland Cavalry, an ACC sure shot. This one, sure to join the countdown very soon. Never coming back. American Country Countdown. We

Hansel and Ella Langley up three spots to 16 on American Country Countdown. It's Jaded. I'm Ryan Fox. And Kelly Clarkson's daytime TV show may be over, but she's not done with TV altogether. You may have seen her last week on the season premiere of The Voice, back in the big red chair alongside Queen Latifah, Adam Levine, and newcomer Riley Green. And recently, when all those coaches were hanging out together, Kelly and Adam had some advice